Music decisions are being made right now. Call 800-669-1010. Remember, the final decision is yours. OHP.

happy birthday, Haley, in Michigan tonight at the Wooden Nickel Pub in Dansville. Thank you for partying with Open House Party. 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

They say the holy water's watered down, and this town's lost its faith. Our colors will fade eventually, so if our time is running out, day after day, we'll make the mundane a masterpiece. Oh my, my, oh my, my love, I take one look at you, you're taking me

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So if our time is running out, day after day, we'll make the mundane a masterpiece. 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
6: A better life with Dr. Sanjay Gupta.
7: By age 35, two-thirds of American men will experience some degree of noticeable hair loss. And by age 50, about 85% of men will have significantly thinning hair. That's according to the American Hair Loss Association. Now, one dermatologist explained that hair loss can either be genetic or it can be triggered by stress, illness, surgery, medications, major life events. No matter the cause, a lot of men, understandably, are frustrated by hair loss because it seems like a loss of control. You can take great care of your scalp by all sorts of expensive lotions and potions, but that might not matter. There are some tried and true medications that might work, like minoxidil or finasteride. But another solution is just shaving it off, and I've heard more and more how liberating this can be for a lot of guys. That's the ultimate control of their appearance. I'm Dr. Sanjay Gupta, helping you live a better life.
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0: Those yeah. songs. Yeah.
1: So many.
0: We know Bieber. We know the songs. We just don't know their names.
2: Yeah. Not when we need to.
3: Amnesia. Yeah. Amnesia.
0: Honestly, you know what's funny? If you had given me that same list and I look at these titles on a screen every day.
2: Every day.
0: I wouldn't remember it.
2: Absolutely yeah. not.
0: Yes. Yeah.
1: So weird.
0: Yeah. It's funny. Your Adina's list today were very hard or easy. Because the second list was seven brands of soda.
2: Oh, my gosh.
0: Come on.
3: Oh, yeah.
0: All right.
3: Come on.
0: Seven music genres. Super easy.
2: Super easy.
0: Yes. Fair foods. Really
1: oh.
0: easy.
1: Oh.
0: Yeah, that would have done it. And then this one I didn't quite get. It was seven essential kitchen tools. Well, what's essential, right? They're all presented as essential.
2: I need all of them.
0: Yeah, right?
1: Yeah.
0: That's why the before in the
3: that,
0: before
3: that lemon,
0: videos when they try and sell them. Yeah.
1: The
0: ever have a hard time getting zest off a lemon and it's some lady like throwing lemons at a cheese grater? You're like,
3: it's, yeah. it's essential.
0: Here's lemon zest, 3,000. Do you want to try that list for fun? Let's do it. For fun. 30 seconds on the clock. List seven essential kitchen tools. Let's see what you get. Go.
3: Lemon zester. avocado peeler. spaghetti strainer. Kitchen knife. Strainer. Did I say that?
0: Yeah, colander.
3: Essential. See? Essential.
1: Honestly,
2: you can really just
3: colander, yeah.
2: name
3: you
2: a wacky
1: a
2: contraption.
1: A little harder
2: yeah.
1: than you think.
0: Not hard at all. Because all you have to do is say kitchen stuff.
2: That's
0: what's
2: it.
0: What's not essential in a kitchen?
1: I think it's because like your brain yeah. maybe thinks of the first three, four, that the items you probably maybe used this morning. And then you're like, what else? What else
2: no,
1: do
2: you
1: I
2: need
1: use?
2: Everything.
0: No,
2: a fork, a knife.
0: I'm going to say something. And
1: a tool.
0: Here's what I think. I think there's going to come a time when you flip and you become a lover of doing cooking, right? You're not at that point yet. So essential kitchen tools to you is a stumper. Everyone else is like...
2: Pots, pans.
0: Potato matcher, pots, pans, microwave,
2: cheese grater,
0: tongs, grater, ladle. Yeah, to us, we use it all
2: spatula.
0: The time. You're like, what are these things?
2: A whisker.
0: What does this do?
3: Whisker. Yeah, a whisker.
0: Yeah. A whisker. Well, you know what? Rolling pin. There's,
3: yeah.
0: I'm going to say it right now, even though this has nothing to do with our game. There's going to come a day when Adina comes in and she is going to start becoming a crazy baker, cooker.
2: Oh, yeah.
1: Like,
0: yes.
2: And she's going to bring it all to
1: work. That's
2: yep.
1: how you know I've been, like, cloned. And it's not really me.
0: No, I promise you.
2: What did you do with
0: come
2: Adina?
0: Come in one day and go, I made this last night. I made that last night. I'm like, I saw it coming. Buy an Ina Garten cookbook and
2: oh,
0: that's
2: no.
0: it.
1: Oh, yep. God.
0: There you go. Well, you know what, Monica? Congratulations. You won today.
3: Thank you. Thank you, guys.
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